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0: This is Aotearoa News.
1: In this update, plans to help businesses reduce or eliminate dependence on gas. The government's unveiled its gas transition loan guarantee scheme to guarantee 80% of lending so banks pass on lower interest rates. Finance Minister Nicola Willis says they expect to support total lending up to $1.2 billion, a maximum of $50 million per business.
2: Each loan is to cover the costs associated with the borrower reducing their gas usage by at least 15% without, and this is important, without decreasing their production or output.
1: The boss of Greyhound Racing New Zealand says perspective is needed as the agency considers flying dogs to Australia. The sport's formally banned in New Zealand from the 31st of July, but GRNZ's considering chartering a plane to fly up to 70 dogs to Queensland. One activist claims money is being put ahead of the dog's welfare. GRNZ CEO Edward Reynolds says no decision has been made.
3: All we are doing is gauging whether there's any interest from our participants in sending some dogs to Australia. We're projecting there's going to be about 1,700 dogs still to be rehomed at 31 July.
1: Rough seas ahead for cruise ports this upcoming season. Preliminary data released to Newstalk ZB reveals a 3% reduction in ships docking in the 2026 to 2027 cruise season. Kate Rickard has the story.
4: The North Island will see 41 fewer port calls than the 2025-26 season, while the South Island will gain 23. Wellington's hardest hit, facing a 24% reduction in visits, followed by Napier at 20%. This is on top of last season's drop, which saw around 250 fewer port calls compared to the season before.
1: And Dame Jules Topp's final message to New Zealand has been shared by her twin sister, Dame Linda Topp. Dame Jules died at home on Saturday, aged 68, after 28 years with breast cancer. Dame Linda has now told One News her sister had asked her to thank the country for being there for them over the 40 years.
5: And tonight I ask every single one of you out there in New Zealand

0: to hold your loved ones close.
1: In sport, Roger Tuivasa-Sheck's NRL career appears over. The Warriors fear he suffered a season-ending ACL injury in the win over the Dragons over the weekend. Tuivasa-Sheck has had scans this afternoon, but Warriors chief executive Cameron George says they're bracing for the worst.
2: We're there to support him, and you know, I caught up with him this morning and we're just waiting now, and yeah, fingers crossed, but you know, to be honest and fair to everyone, it's probably not looking great.
1: The dual international is heading to Wakefield Trinity in the UK Super League after this season. Meanwhile, the Warriors are taking their 2027 Anzac Day home NRL match to Eden Park.
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4: This is
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1: Koinei, ko ngā rawa nā kōrero o te wā.
2: In this update, plans to help businesses reduce or eliminate dependence on gas. The government's unveiled its gas transition loan guarantee scheme to guarantee 80% of lending so banks pass on lower interest rates. Finance Minister Nicola Willis says they expect to support total lending up to $1.2 billion, a maximum of $50 million per business.
3: Each loan is to cover the costs associated with the borrower reducing their gas usage by at least 15% without, and this is important, without decreasing their production or output.
2: The boss of Greyhound Racing New Zealand says perspective is needed as the agency considers flying dogs to Australia. The sport's formally banned in New Zealand from the 31st of July, but GRNZ's considering chartering a plane to fly up to 70 dogs to Queensland. One activist claims money is being put ahead of the dogs' welfare. GRNZ CEO Edward Reynolds says no decision has been made.
4: All we are doing is gauging whether there's any interest on our participants in sending some dogs to Australia. We're projecting there's going to be about 1,700 dogs still to be rehomed at 31 July.
2: Rough seas ahead for cruise ports this upcoming season. Preliminary data released to Newstalk ZB reveals a 3% reduction in ships docking in the 2026 to 2027 cruise season. Kate Rickard has the story.
5: The North Island will see 41 fewer port calls than the 2025-26 season, while the South Island will gain 23. Wellington's hardest hit, facing a 24% reduction in visits, followed by Napier at 20%. This is on top of last season's drop, which saw around 250 fewer port calls compared to the season before.
2: And Dame Jules Topp's final message to New Zealand has been shared by her twin sister, Dame Linda Topp. Dame Jules died at home on Saturday, aged 68, after 28 years with breast cancer. Dame Linda has now told One News her sister had asked her to thank the country for being there for them over the 40 years.
6: And tonight I ask every single one of you out there in New Zealand to hold your loved ones close.
2: That's news. In sport, the country's biggest stadium will host arguably the Warriors' biggest home game of the season. Eden Park will welcome next year's Anzac Day match after Mount Smart, Christchurch and Wellington hosted the last 3 years. After years of playing in Australia on Anzac Day, CEO Cameron George says he is determined the match remains here.
7: Well, I argued strongly for a few years that New Zealand deserved to have this day. In doing so, it's important to me that we take the game around the country.
2: That's sport. I'm Nina Dirk.
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2: 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Sorry, that was a bit much. 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
5: I a.
0: A?
5: I a.
0: I a.
5: Pare ngā kina.
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0: 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He kaha nōna ki te kai i ngā kina. 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

0: This is Aotearoa News.
1: Koinei, kuka rawa nā kōrero o te wā.
2: In this update, Labor's leader says he's glad the government's realised industries need help to transition from gas after scrapping a scheme doing just that. About $54 million has been set aside in this year's budget so the Crown can guarantee business loans for switching energy sources. Chris Luxon once labelled the last government's fund to offer businesses grants to help them transition corporate welfare. Chris Hipkins says this support is a good thing.
3: It's a shame it's taken thousands of job losses across the country for them to wake up to that.
2: A jury's had the foundations laid for the trial over the death of Shu Lai Wang. The 70-year-old's body was discovered floating in bags in Auckland's Gulf Harbour in March 2024. Four leaders of a private Christian sect from One Oriwa family are before the High Court at Auckland charged with her kidnap and manslaughter. The Crown claims their punishments of Wang at their property contributed to her death. Sect leader Kai Zhao Li Yu says the evidence could have been misinterpreted.
4: I almost had no contact with the elderly, and all the information about the elderly were hearsay.
2: Former Labor Cabinet Minister Stuart Nash says he's found his true home in New Zealand First. He's contesting the Napier electorate for the party this election. Nash had to tone down his bid to represent the party soon after appearing at New Zealand First convention when he got into hot water for making vulgar comments about women. He's taken aim at his former party and claims New Zealand First is the only party that stands up for hard workers.
5: This is the party that works hard to celebrate success, that stands up for those that work the hardest as opposed to complain the loudest.
2: And cruises are being scaled back further next summer season, with ports already feeling the pinch. Preliminary data released to Newstalk ZB shows the North Island will lose 41 port calls, but they'll rise in the south up 23. That's news. In sport, shockwaves through the NRL with Chief Executive Andrew Abdo standing down. Abdo is to become the new boss of Tennis Australia, ending a six-year stint running the game. Abdo's surprise resignation means he will not be on hand to oversee the NRL's next broadcast deal nor collective bargaining agreement with the Rugby League Players Association. Warriors boss Cameron George says Abdo has done plenty for the NRL.
6: And he'll be missed in the game for sure. He's a tremendous person and we have a strong relationship with him. You know, I'm sure he's moving on to another passion of his, but as a game, he's leaving it in a very good space.
2: That's sport.
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0: Te awa kairangi. 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
7: 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He te ngahere. 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
3: Kia koe tāu.
0: Ai.

0: This is Aotearoa News.
1: In this update, it's possible taxpayers could fund losses from a budget policy to help businesses transition from gas. The government's announced a $1.2 billion loan scheme to make lending cheaper for firms wanting to switch fuel. Energy Minister Simeon Brown says backing the loans lets banks offer better interest rates.
2: I think the advice we've received is around 1.5% lower. Obviously, that will depend on the individual business.
1: The scheme also hopes to protect jobs after many cuts at mills and factories. $48 million is being set aside for potential losses. Finance Minister Nicola Willis says the government's not a bank.
3: It's very difficult to estimate what, if any, losses will occur.
1: The environment's set to benefit from changes to how wealthy migrants spend their money here. From next month, people applying for the Active Investor Plus visa can put up to 20% of their required investment into charities, conservation projects or philanthropic funds. The New Zealand Nature Fund CEO, Nikki Sygrove, says the environment will be an obvious choice for many of them.
4: And obviously at the moment in New Zealand, economically and government money is tight, so the opportunity to open up this to charitable groups is just fantastic.
1: Cruise visits are continuing to fall. Preliminary data released to Newstalk ZB reveals a 3% reduction in ships coming into port for the 2026-2027 cruise season, on top of around 250 fewer visits last season. Kate Rickard has the story.
5: Including this upcoming season, the tally of port calls has fallen by 480 since the peak 2023-24 season, with 136,000 fewer guests in total. That means 52,000 fewer crew will have come to our shores. Wellington and Napier will be hardest hit this season, both losing about 20% of port calls.
1: And optimism, a new campaign will boost domestic travel across Nelson Tasman this winter. The Nelson Regional Development Agency has launched its My Places campaign, encouraging locals to support businesses through the cooler months. Just 15% of annual visitor spending happens during winter. That's new. In sport, rain has brought an early end to an emotional NASCAR race in Charlotte. Daniel Suarez has claimed the race win after officials pulled the pin with 27 laps to go. It was the first race since the sudden death of NASCAR icon and Suarez's longtime mentor Kyle Busch last week. Suarez, who hadn't won for 82 races, broke into tears when the race was officially called off and dedicated the win to his family. Kiwi Shane Van Gisbergen, who had led the race for a period, finished 11th. Riley Higgins' career with the Hurricanes is over after undergoing surgery on a shoulder injury.

Edinburgh-bound midfielder is expected to be sidelined for 6 months. He's heading to Scotland later this year, where he holds eligibility for the national side through heritage. That's news and sport. I'm Lena Burton. This is Auntie Owen Tour, Wellington's.

0: This is Aotearoa News. In this update, it's possible taxpayers could fund losses from a budget policy to help businesses transition from gas. The government's announced a $1.2 billion loan scheme to make lending cheaper for firms wanting to switch fuel. Energy Minister Simeon Brown says backing the loans lets banks offer better interest rates.
1: I think the advice we've received is around 1.5% lower. Obviously, that will depend on the individual business.
0: The scheme also hopes to protect jobs after many cuts at mills and factories. $48 million is being set aside for potential losses. Finance Minister Nicola Willis says the government's not a bank.
2: It's very difficult to estimate what, if any, losses will occur.
0: The environment's set to benefit from changes to how wealthy migrants spend their money here. From next month, people applying for the Active Investor Plus visa can put up to 20% of their required investment into charities, conservation projects or philanthropic funds. The New Zealand Nature Fund CEO Nikki Sygrove says the environment will be an obvious choice for many of them.
3: And obviously at the moment in New Zealand, economically and government, money is tight, so the opportunity to open up this to charitable groups is just fantastic.
0: Cruise visits are continuing to fall. Preliminary data released to Newstalk ZB reveals a 3% reduction in ships coming into port for the 2026-2027 cruise season, on top of around 250 fewer visits last season. Kate Rickard has the story.
4: Including this upcoming season, the tally of port calls has fallen by 480 since the peak 2023-24 season, with 136,000 fewer guests in total. That means 52,000 fewer crew will have come to our shores. Wellington and Napier will be hardest hit this

longtime mentor Kyle Busch last week. Suarez, who hadn't won for 82 races, broke into tears when the race was officially called off and dedicated the win to his family. Kiwi Shane van Gisbergen, who had led the race for a period, finished 11th. Riley Higgins' career with the Hurricanes is over after undergoing surgery on a shoulder injury. The Edinburgh-bound midfielder is expected to be sidelined for 6 months. He's heading to Scotland later this year, where he holds eligibility for the national side through heritage. That's news and sport. I'm Lena Burton.

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2: 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Aotearoa Tour.

0: This is Aotearoa News.
1: In this update, it's possible taxpayers could fund losses from a budget policy to help businesses transition from gas. The government's announced a $1.2 billion loan scheme to make lending cheaper for firms wanting to switch fuel. Energy Minister Simeon Brown says backing the loans lets banks offer better interest rates.
2: I think the advice we've received is around 1.5% lower. Obviously, that will depend on the individual business.
1: The scheme also hopes to protect jobs after many cuts at mills and factories. $48 million is being set aside for potential losses. Finance Minister Nicola Willis says the government's not a bank.
3: It's very difficult to estimate what, if any, losses will occur.
1: The environment's set to benefit from changes to how wealthy migrants spend their money here. From next month, people applying for the Active Investor Plus visa can put up to 20% of their required investment into charities.

0: peak 2023-24 season with 136,000 fewer guests in total. That means 52,000 fewer crew will have come to our shores. Wellington and Napier will be hardest hit this season, both losing about 20% of port calls.
1: And optimism, a new campaign will boost domestic travel across Nelson Tasman this winter. The Nelson Regional Development Agency has launched its My Places campaign, encouraging locals to support businesses through the cooler months. Just 15% of annual visitor spending happens during winter. In sport, rain has brought an early end to an emotional NASCAR race in Charlotte. Daniel Suarez has claimed the race win after officials pulled the pin with 27 laps to go. It was the first race since the sudden death of NASCAR icon and Suarez's longtime mentor Kyle Busch last week. Suarez, who hadn't won for 82 races, broke into tears when the race was officially called off and dedicated the win to his family. Kiwi Shane Van Gisbergen, who had led the race for a period, finished 11th. Riley Higgins' career with the Hurricanes is over after undergoing surgery on a shoulder injury. The Edinburgh-bound midfielder is expected to be sidelined for 6 months. He's heading to Scotland later this year, where he holds eligibility for the national side through heritage. That's news and sport. I'm Nina Burton.
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me. 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And I know that we need this, but I've been too afraid to follow through.

0: News.
1: 고인의 고가라고나 고리로 못대와.
2: In this update, it's possible taxpayers could fund losses from a budget policy to help businesses transition from gas. The government's announced a $1.2 billion loan scheme to make lending cheaper for firms wanting to switch fuel. Energy Minister Simeon Brown says backing the loans lets banks offer better interest rates.
3: I think the advice we've received is around 1.5% lower. Obviously, that will depend on the individual business.
2: The scheme also hopes to protect jobs after many cuts at mills and factories. $48 million is being set aside for potential losses. Finance Minister Nicola Willis says the government's not a bank.
4: It's very difficult to estimate what, if any, losses will occur.
2: The environment's set to benefit from changes to how wealthy migrants spend their money here. From next month, people applying for the Active Investor Plus visa can put up to 20% of their required investment into charities, conservation projects or philanthropic funds. The New Zealand Nature Fund CEO, Nikki Sigrove, says the environment will be an obvious choice for many of them.
5: And obviously at the moment in New Zealand, economically and government money is tight, so the opportunity to open up this to charitable groups is just fantastic.
2: Cruise visits are continuing to fall. Preliminary data released to Newstalk ZB reveals a 3% reduction in ships coming into port for the

0: campaign encouraging locals to support businesses through the cooler months. Just 15% of annual visitor spending happens during winter. In sport, rain has brought an early end to an emotional NASCAR race in Charlotte. Daniel Suarez has claimed the race win after officials pulled the pin with 27 laps to go. It was the first race since the sudden death of NASCAR icon and Suarez's longtime mentor Kyle Busch last week. Suarez, who hadn't won for 82 races, broke into tears when the race was officially called off and dedicated the win to his family. Kiwi Shane Van Gisbergen, who had led the race for a period, finished 11th. Riley Higgins' career with the Hurricanes is over after undergoing surgery on a shoulder injury. The Edinburgh-bound midfielder is expected to be sidelined for 6 months. He's heading to Scotland later this year, where he holds eligibility for the national side through heritage. That's news and sport. I'm Nina Durkin.
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2: This is
3: Aotearoa Tour, Wellington's

0: This is Aotearoa News.
1: Koi nei, ko ngā rangua nā kōrero o te wā.
2: In this update, it's possible taxpayers could fund losses from a budget policy to help businesses transition from gas. The government's announced a $1.2 billion loan scheme to make lending cheaper for firms wanting to switch fuel. Energy Minister Simeon Brown says backing the loans lets banks offer better interest rates.
3: I think the advice we've received is around 1.5% lower. Obviously, that will depend on the individual business.
2: The scheme also hopes to protect jobs after many cuts at mills and factories. $48 million is being set aside for potential losses. Finance Minister Nicola Willis says the government's not a bank.
4: It's very difficult to estimate what, if any, losses will occur.
2: The environment's set to benefit from changes to how wealthy migrants spend their money here. From next month, people applying for the Active Investor Plus visa can put up to 20% of their required investment into charities, conservation projects or philanthropic funds. The New Zealand Nature Fund CEO, Nikki Sygrove, says the environment will be an obvious choice for many of them.
5: And obviously at the moment in New Zealand, economically and government money is tight, so the opportunity to open up this to charitable groups is just fantastic.
2: Cruise visits are continuing to fall. Preliminary data released to Newstalk ZB reveals a 3% reduction in ships coming into port for the 2026-2027 cruise season, on top of around 250 fewer visits last season. Kate Rickard has the story.
6: Including this upcoming season, the tally of port calls has fallen by 480 since the peak 2023-24 season, with 136,000 fewer guests in total. That means 52,000 fewer crew will have come to our shores. Wellington and Napier will be hardest hit this season, both losing about 20% of port calls.
2: And optimism, a new campaign will boost domestic travel across Nelson Tasman this winter. The Nelson Regional Development Agency has launched its My Places campaign, encouraging locals to support businesses through the cooler months. Just 15% of annual visitor spending happens during winter. In sport, rain has brought an early end to an emotional NASCAR race in Charlotte. Daniel Suarez has claimed the race win after officials pulled the pin with 27 laps to go. It was the first race since the sudden death of NASCAR icon and Suarez's longtime mentor Kyle Busch last week. Suarez, who hadn't won for 82 races, broke into tears when the race was officially called off

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0: Ki roaka.

0: This is Aotearoa News.
1: In this update, it's possible taxpayers could fund losses from a budget policy to help businesses transition from gas. The government's announced a $1.2 billion loan scheme to make lending cheaper for firms wanting to switch fuel. Energy Minister Simeon Brown says backing the loans lets banks offer better interest rates.
2: I think the advice we've received is around 1.5% lower. Obviously, that will depend on the individual business.
1: The scheme also hopes to protect jobs after many cuts at mills and factories. $48 million is being set aside for potential losses. Finance Minister Nicola Willis says the government's not a bank.
3: It's very difficult to estimate what, if any, losses will occur.
1: The environment's set to benefit from changes to how wealthy migrants spend their money here. From next month, people applying for the Active Investor Plus visa can put up to 20% of their required investment into charities, conservation projects or philanthropic funds. The New Zealand Nature Fund CEO, Nikki Sigrove, says the environment will be an obvious choice for many of them.
4: And obviously at the moment in New Zealand, economically and government, money is tight. So the opportunity to open up this to charitable groups is just fantastic.
1: Cruise visits are continuing to fall. Preliminary data released to Newstalk ZB reveals a 3% reduction in ships coming into port for the 2026-2027 cruise season, on top of around 250 fewer visits last season. Kate Rickard has the story.
5: Including this upcoming season, the tally of port calls has fallen by 480 since the peak 2023-24 season, with 136,000 fewer guests in total. That means 52,000 fewer crew will have come to our shores. Wellington and Napier will be hardest hit this season, both losing about 20% of port calls.
1: And optimism, a new campaign will boost domestic travel across Nelson Tasman this winter. The Nelson Regional Development Agency has launched its My Places campaign, encouraging locals to support businesses through the cooler months. Just 15% of annual visitor spending happens during winter. That's new. In sport, rain has brought an early end to an emotional NASCAR race in Charlotte. Daniel Suarez has claimed the race win after officials pulled the pin with 27 laps to go. It was the first race since the sudden death of NASCAR icon and Suarez's longtime mentor Kyle Busch last week. Suarez, who hadn't won for 82 races, broke into tears when the race was officially called off and dedicated the win to his family. Kiwi Shane Van Gisbergen, who had led the race for a period, finished 11th. Riley Higgins' career with the Hurricanes is over after undergoing surgery on a shoulder injury. The Edinburgh-bound midfielder is expected to be sidelined for 6 months. He's heading to Scotland later this year, where he holds eligibility for the national side through Heritage. That's news and sport. I'm Nina Burton.
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0: 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Atiyawa Pua. It is. Wellington's number one.
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0: This is Aotearoa News.
1: And this update, a warning, another reduction in cruise arrivals could be the new reality, with the upcoming season facing a 3% drop in port calls. Preliminary data released to our newsroom reveals the North Island will see 41 fewer visits than last season. Wellington will see 17 fewer calls and Napier's losing 12. Cruise Association CEO Jackie Lloyd says this is on top of about 250 fewer visits last season. But at least the numbers are starting to plateau.
2: We expect to see the numbers we've got for the next couple of years, unfortunately, and we are hoping that our smaller businesses and hospitality providers can hold on.
1: The South Island's meanwhile increasing by 23 visits. Wayne Brown will be hoping to pass Auckland's biggest ever rates rise this week. The average 7.9% residential increase is driven by the $235 million annual cost to run the soon-to-open City Rail Link. The ripple effects of global supply chain volatility are likely to impact farm gate milk prices. Rabobank's expecting they'll still hold strong this coming season at between $9.50 and $10 per kilogram after one of the most profitable periods on record. But it warns inflationary impacts could squeeze farmer margins. Senior analyst Emma Higgins says milk supply is slowing down across Europe and the US and the disruption may alter demand.
3: The risk is some of their key import markets will be faced with much higher dairy commodity prices. And we know that the cure for high prices is high prices.
1: Pope Leo has issued a manifesto warning against artificial intelligence. In the first major document of his reign, Leo has spoken strongly against the development of AI. He warns it's already affecting decisions that shape human coexistence and is dramatically changing the way war is waged. He says it needs to be disarmed, which he accepts as a strong word, but a focus is needed on finding another way forward. That's news. In sport, 41-year-old three-time tennis major winner Stan Wawrinka has departed the French Open for a final time. He's been beaten in the final round by Jesper de Jong. A recounting of a Jaws-like scene on finals day of the World Surfing Tour's New Zealand Pro at Raglan's Manu Bay.
4: You're going to need a bigger boat.
1: Carissa Moore took the women's title. Italo Ferreira claimed the men's crown, but not before his semi-final was delayed by a suspected sea lion grazing on a photographer. He's reenacted the drama.
5: That was crazy because I was surfing against Iago and then I just heard the photographer screaming like, help, help, and I was trying to point him to the ski.
1: The photographer received a few puncture wounds, but is otherwise okay. That's sport. I'm Jodie Gill.
0: This is
6: Aotearoa, Wellington's

0: What do we have here?
1: Wellington's number one for all the best throwbacks, 90s and more.
2: It's always different. It's always good. Number one. Love it.
1: Auntie Owatua.

0: is Aotearoa News.
1: In this update, cruise destinations are taking a hit again as visits are locked in for the summer season. Preliminary Cruise Association data shows a 3% reduction in port visits compared to last season, with the North Island losing 41 and the South Island gaining 23. Napier's facing a 20% reduction after a 28% drop last season. A jury set to hear from witnesses involved in the discovery of Shu Lei Wang's body at Auckland's Gulf Harbour in 2024. Four family members who were all part of a Christian sect are on trial at the High Court for kidnapping and manslaughter. Fisherman Paul Middleton says he reeled in the bag containing the 70-year-old's body and called police once it became clear it was a crime scene.
2: And I stood there keeping people away and dogs away because it did smell a bit and I didn't want it interfered with.
1: Closures on Tairāwhiri State Highway 2 are straining local businesses. Access has been restricted for the 48-kilometre section of Waiawika Gorge between Gisborne and Opotiki since severe weather caused flooding and slips. Claudia O'Neill has more.
3: A report by Trust Tairāwhiri estimates $524,000 a day of road-dependent tradable GDP is disrupted during closures. Chief Executive Doug Jones says unreliable access is creating major resilience risks and killing the local economy. Supply chain disruption is noted as one of the most extreme effects.
1: Pope Leo has issued a manifesto warning against artificial intelligence in the first major document of his papacy. Leo has spoken strongly about against the development of AI. He warns it's already affecting decisions that shape human coexistence and is dramatically changing the way war is waged.
4: Artificial intelligence needs to be disarmed. The word is strong, I know, but deliberately chosen because this moment needs words capable of attracting attention and indicating paths forward.
1: That's news. In sport, Australian Rugby League Commission Chair Peter Volandis has conceded they would have struggled to retain Andrew Abdo as NRL Chief Executive. The incumbent will move on in mid-July after a six-year tenure to lead Tennis Australia. Volandis says he lacked bargaining chips.
5: It's a position that any sporting administrator would aspire to. He gets to travel, you know, to Wimbledon, New York, Paris. I mean, I can offer him Manly and Papua New Guinea.
1: Golfer Tenny Lee is struggling to survive on the LIV Tour.
6: Trav's spoken.
1: He'll be a wild card for the rest of the season after being dropped by the Korean Golf Club team, formerly known as the Ironheads. Lee was one of the team's original members from 2023. That's sport. I'm Jodie Gill.

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4: Big Lotto.
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4: Big Lotto.
1: Yeah, Lotto.
5: What's up? I'm Lotto.

It's out to Double Toy FM. It's all of his throwbacks, 90s and more. J. Cole featuring TLC in the mix for you this hour. It's Crooked Smile. It's beats on beats on beats. It's time now for your Pānui Arohe. Okay, fam, the time has nearly come, ne? And of course, we're talking about Ngā Manu Kōrero Wairarapa ki te awa kairangi mō te tau 2026, which of course is 2026, which is this year. In fact, it's this Friday, which means there's only a couple more sleeps, ne? And Ngāti Awatoa FM, we are always so proud to support Ngā Manu Kōrero speech competitions, with Wairarapa ki te awa kairangi regionals being held this year at St. Pat's College on Friday, the 29th of May. Ngāti Awatoa FM will be there live on location, interviewing competitors and supporters from the region's kura, with content being shared on our online and on-air platforms here on Aotearoa FM. It will look a little bit different in how we deliver the event to you, Kaitama. I believe there's no stream as such, but of course you can check in as you normally do on Aotearoa FM, because we'll be putting the whole thing through on our through our radio station, instead of more so through our social media this year. However, we will have a dedicated team, T and Toby, jumping on our social media platforms as well. So we don't want you to miss out on any of the things, just like any other year. I tell you, the thing I'm looking most forward to is the fact that this year it's at St. Pat's College. A little fact about St. Pat's College, as far as I know, St. Pat's College is the only college that has its own squash courts. It's a random fact. Probably more random fact than that is the fact that, yes, Marco used to play squash. But incredible to see St. Pat's come through in a way to be able to host Ngā Manu Kōrero as well. Kind of like Harry Potter, right? It's such a cool school. Anyway, it's not about the school. It's about what other schools will be there for Ngā Manu Kōrero competitions. We've got them coming all the way from the Wairarapa. So you know it's going to be a good day. This Friday, 29th of May, jump online on our on-air platforms and social media platforms for social media coverage, yeah? And also for the competition on-air as they arrive, yeah? But that's all going down this Friday. I, for one, can't wait to be there, and I'm sure neither can you. Pānui arohe o te wā, a te awatoa. Kōrīrua. Whakaroa i te iarere iwa te kaumā whā i rakati iwa. Mā te taupānga o iHeartRadio. Koinei, te reo o te atirawa.

0: This is Aotearoa News.
1: In this update, it's unclear what new support for businesses wanting to move away from natural gas will mean for our electricity prices. The government's revealed it's setting money aside in Thursday's budget to back loans for firms transitioning to other forms of energy. Energy Minister Simeon Brown expects demand for electricity to increase, but he says that should prompt generators to produce more supply.
2: We're seeing an increased amount of renewable generation being created. We've got the fast-track legislation going through.
1: Iran says a peace deal with the US isn't imminent, but progress is being made. A memorandum of understanding reportedly involves a 60-day ceasefire extension, a reopen Strait of Hormuz, and a plan for more talks on Iran's nuclear program. The comments by Foreign Ministry spokesperson Esmail Bakai follows US Secretary of State Marco Rubio suggesting a deal could be reached by Monday. He says politics and decision-making in the US are on frequently shaky ground, as translated by the BBC.
3: We are witnessing frequent changes in positions that within a few hours you will encounter different and in many cases contradictory views.
1: HR, payrolls and legal systems in the public sector are to be centralised to help cut costs. Officials estimate it'll save $160 million over the next decade. The briefing also discusses the potential for agencies to share IT systems and digital services. Dame Jules Topp is being honoured for her contributions to New Zealand on and off the stage. The legendary musician and comedian died on Saturday, aged 68, after 22 years with breast cancer. Breast Cancer Foundation Chief Executive Arlene Rayner says she also brought comfort and hope to many people affected by the disease.
4: By talking honestly about her diagnosis, she helped others feel less alone and encouraged to have important conversations around breast cancer.
1: That's news. In sport, four women's top seven-seeded players have advanced to the second round at the French Tennis Open. Alina Rybakina, Iga Swiatek, Amanda Anisimova, and ASB Classic winner Elena Svitolina are through, although the latter needed to win the deciding tiebreak 10-3. England have trounced New Zealand by 7 wickets, chasing 81 with 37 balls to spare in the deciding rubber of their three-match women's T20 cricket series at Hove. Injured 18-year-old Barcelona forward Lamine Yamal has been named in Spain's World Cup football squad, which has no Real Madrid players for the first time. Hawke's Bay have plummeted to the bottom of the NBL basketball table, hammered 107-79 by their Wellington hosts. At sport, I'm Jodie Gill.
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0: 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What the hits are coming through. How will I know when it's your 90s jams at 9? 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
0: Short air break for you now, koutou ma. And then when we return, we'll be talking about the new event happening this Thursday. It's called Manaaki Matakawa. And we'll talk about that before the hour is through. RTL Wataua.
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1: Pānui Aro here, and it seems that all roads this Thursday evening, Kotoma, are leading to Manaaki Matakawa. And it's a night of music, a future of well-being. It's a fundraising concert for the company that is Manaaki Matakawa. And so much is going to happen. There's going to be incredible acts alike. Mystical Creatures, you got Taki Toru, Kirsten Tiritos coming down for the concert as well, so it'll be good to see her. You got Cyan in the mix as well as the Aotearoa All-Stars. All proceeds are going towards supporting the mahi of Manaaki Matakawa. They provide hauora Māori services, supporting whānau wellbeing, health access, and so much more, like he oranga mo te whānau, he oranga mo te iwi. You can buy your tickets online from the Aotearoa Toy FM website. Look for the Manaaki Matakawa fundraising concert page, poster, and look for the QR code. You can find your tickets right there and there. This is going to be incredible. Doors open at 6 o'clock. The first act will hook off at 7:30, and it'll be closed and done by 11 p.m. Kotoma. So why don't you come through for Manaaki Matakawa this Thursday evening, Kotoma, the 28th of May. In fact, you know what? I need to confirm that because I've got two different dates in front of me, so I do apologise for that. But we'll make sure that T and Toby have the correct details for you. Te Awa Toru FM, Manaaki Matakawa, this Thursday, or maybe Friday. All the throwbacks, 90s and more. That's your Pānui Aro, he o te wā. Te Awa Toru,
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0: This is Aotearoa News.
1: In this update, it's unclear what new support for businesses wanting to move away from natural gas will mean for our electricity prices. The government's revealed it's setting money aside in Thursday's budget to back loans for firms transitioning to other forms of energy. Energy Minister Simeon Brown expects demand for electricity to increase, but he says that should prompt generators to produce more supply.
2: We're seeing an increased amount of renewable generation being created. We've got the fast track legislation going through.
1: Auckland councillors have been facing last minute lobbying ahead of today's big meeting on rates rises. Councillors are due to vote on Mayor Wayne Brown's draft budget, which includes a record rise of 7.9%. Many are now backing an alternative option of 5.9%. Councillor Alf Philippina says councillors received that option in an email last night and will look through the details today.
3: There was an email sent out by one of the councillors around an alternative budget. So that's the only opportunity we've had to have a look at it.
1: The boss of Auckland's port is still upbeat despite another drop in cruise visits. Data released to Newstalk ZB shows a 3% national reduction this season, 2 years after numbers peaked. Auckland's dropping by 12%, but Port of Auckland CEO Roger Gray says he predicts this is rock bottom.
4: I think we will come back up in the 27-28 season. We've already got 66 bookings.
1: Cruise visits to the South Island, meanwhile, are increasing by nearly two dozen. An Auckland councillor is condemning a bus attack by a group of youths. Video began circulating on social media Friday, appearing to show a woman being assaulted on a bus. Several young men are seen surrounding and threatening the woman before one of them appears to strike her multiple times. Councillor Josephine Bartley says there needs to be quicker action by bus drivers, bus companies and police. Auckland Transport says the driver followed protocol by radioing for police assistance and pulling over safely. That's news. In sport, Argentina footballer Lionel Messi has suffered a left hamstring injury scare before the World Cup. The 38-year-old requested a precautionary substitution during Inter Milan's Major League Soccer match on the weekend. Messi's expected to return for a record-equalling sixth appearance at the Global Showpiece when Argentina defend their title. The squad is named next week. Elsewhere, injured Barcelona forward Lamine Yamal has been named in Spain's World Cup squad, which does not feature any Real Madrid players for the first time. The 18-year-old missed the final month of the season with a torn left hamstring. And 41-year-old three-time tennis major winner Stan Wawrinka has departed the French Open for a final time, beaten in the first round. That's sport. I'm Malcolm Jordan.
5: 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This is

for your boy Marco holding it down. Morning, Kappa. Kia ora and good morning. Welcoming you to your Tuesday as well. Another hour left with your boy here on the Morning Kappa. And we're going to make it a good one, fam. We're going to make it a good one, all right? Start off with this weather, eh? I don't know if I'd say it was cold as such. It's really not warm yet. But the sun is out, so that's a good sign. He thought we were playing Kōtera on there. This week, in fact, is going to be a busy week. Of course, Friday, we have Manaaki Matakawa. Rather, that's Thursday. An incredible kaupapa. Cyan's going to be there. That will be the puller, I feel like, for many people. As well as, of course, Kirsten Tirito. But, of course, our listeners here, we know, you all know who Cyan is. So if you're not doing anything, well, why don't you go and support Cyan and the rest of the crew at Manaaki Matakawa. That's Thursday night. Friday, of course, the Wairarapa ki Pōneke regionals happened for, of course, Manu Kōrero. Now, Māori's gone nowhere. If you know, you know. You know, we grew up with things like Manu Kōrero, and if you didn't do it, probably one of your cousins did it as well. You want to know my funny story about Manu Kōrero? I never did it. I did enter once. The day before the competition, this is when I was back in college, the day before we were supposed to go up to Marsden, I think it was in Marsden that year, I woke up, I completely lost my voice. I'm not even joking, I lost my voice, it was a squeak, so I had to pull out. Still attended, but yeah, that was my Manu Kōrero debut and demise, if you will. Anyway, fam, we've got more information on both the Manu Kōrero and Manaaki Matakawa concert on Thursday. So stick around for those, Kotema. Let's head down to Christchurch this morning. We, of course, the Waitaha Regionals have just finished over the weekend, and all eyes seem to be on Te Ahi Kāroa. And I can see why. You'll see why as well, because we're going to talk about that next. The Waitaha Regionals just finished. Te Ahi Kāroa, all eyes on this incredible Rōpū, who actually took out first place for most of the categories as well. But we'll talk about that next. In the meantime, it's more Beats on Beats. You've got Lionel Richie coming up for you now. Bit of Asia in the mix as well. Troy King, your Magic Partner, Bella Kalolo, you know the jams. Towers, gosh, Stevie Wonder in there. My good, Bob Marley. Kerry Hilson. It's going to be a good hour. RTL, what's

Asia, aka Waited In. If you know, you know. I don't know what name she likes to prefer. Let's go with Asia, because that's what it says right here, eh? Stage name, they say. It's Auntie Awatori FM. We're here for your Tuesday morning. Kia ora, good morning, koutou mā. Look, hey, we're heading down to Christchurch this morning. And actually, we should have headed down to Christchurch over the weekend. Why? Because, of course, the Waitaha regionals have just finished. And Waitaha, here's an interesting fact about Waitaha. The Waitaha district, regionals rather, is the biggest competition in terms of land mass, okay? So that means that they go all the way from... Where's the wāhi, Meki? Oh, from Kaikoura, there you go. From Kaikoura, which we all know where Kaikoura is. It's down the, looking at them, I'm looking, I've got a map in my head right now. It's down the northeast, the east coast near. And goes all the way down to the Bluff, which is the biggest, largest competition in terms of land coverage. Near 19 groups performed at the largest competition. Te Ahi Kāroa, all eyes are on Te Ahi Kāroa, who placed first overall in Whakaeke, Waiata Aringa, Poi, Haka, Whakawātea, and Te Kairangi o Te Reo, which is the excellence of the Māori language. That's six first place categories that they took out, and after seeing their performances, it's not hard to understand why. Their poi was packed with energy, with every wāhine bringing the same level of intensity as the next. You couldn't just focus on one performer. And look, I've got a bit of audio here for you. I'll play it out for you now, but what you really need to do is jump online and take a look at the actions, man. They're incredible. You know, I'll have a little bit of a few of the ote poi, you know, I have a bit of a swing of the poi sometimes, but I always have to like wrap it around my head, so it's like literally, you know, 5 centimetres long. I look at wahine who can do a short poi, but the whole poi, like it's not even wrapped around their hand once. It's like, my goodness, that's hard to do, I feel like. A highlight is that all three split into three sections before joining together back as one. The mix of synchronized and staggered movements made it impossible to look away. It is mesmerizing. Like, it's just an incredible kaupapa, man. And we all want to be there at the Waitaha Regionals. Look at this. You know what? I just realized just the audio is not doing it justice. You can hear it, but what you really need to do is see it. The group followed it with a fierce haka, every movement hit with power, and that ending gave us serious goosebumps. We'll have a bit of a replay of that one right here. Whakarongo mai. Solid on there, yeah, isn't it? But it's incredible. Hey, look at this. Whakarongo mai. Well, joining them in the overall spots for next year's national competition are Kōkō Tangiwai, Christchurch, Ngāma Nuatane, also Christchurch, Rukutia, Dunedin, and Te Pau Ātahu. That's from Christchurch as well. So they've got four Ōpu going through. The Canterbury competition follows the other strong regional showings around the motu, including last week's competition, of course, in Auckland, which saw popular haka group Angi 2. Wow! Angi 2 took out the top spot. I don't know how I didn't know that. Their Whakaeke entrance alone proved they came locked in for the win. Defending champs Waihirere also showed why they remain one of Aotearoa's best during the Tairawhiti Regional Kapaka competition in Gisborne earlier in the month. Their performance of Takitimu Poi was captivating, fast-paced, razor-clean movements throughout. Last month, of course, long-standing regional champions Te Tū Mataora once again took out the top spot at the Rangitāne Regional Haka competitions. Te Tū Mataora continued their dominance on stage with a powerful and emotional performance that wowed the audience and cemented their reigning champion status. All of these groups and plenty more talented Ōpu will meet to compete at Matatini 2027. Ugh, I feel like it's already on its way. That Wairua is coming, eh? And from what we've already seen, it's shaping up to be one of the toughest competitions yet. You know what I can't wait for? Is our wives, man. It's not too far away, but a month away. Haka mai, it's us. It's our turn. And I can't wait for that haka vibe to be in and all amongst us all together. It's going to be incredible. No, haka for you. You know, I could talk about hakas all day. I really could. What's funny about that? I probably would never stand, but I could talk about it.
Te Awa Toi, if you want the best throwbacks, 90s and more. Stick around, more on the Manaaki Matakaoha and of course the Manu Kōrero happening this Friday at the Iwi. Te Awa Toi FM. Let's get back to meets in the meantime. Troy Kingi, Magic Powder, Bella Kalolo, Macy Rika, the names go on and on. It's just every kaya waiata Māori o te motu, ki rotu tēne o nā waiata, ne? Hey, hey, hey, Kat Manu. Sing along if you know the words, fam. Well, I'm not going to sing, but you can. Ātia Matua.

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1: Kantira kantika kina panu i arohe o te wa. And of course, this Friday, kaitama, put it in your diaries. We have our Manu Kōrero regionals happening right here in the Hutt Valley. Abahat, in fact, St. Pat's College, in fact. It's going to be an incredible day. We've got our kāreti, our kuratu arua, mai nā wāhi o te wairarapa, taiatu ki konei ki pōneke. So all our kura and colleges from Wellington all the way up through to the wairarapa will be here in Big Force. Now, if kapas is anything to go by, if our regional kapaka school competitions from the wairarapa through to Wellington is anything to go by, man, these Manu Kōrero speeches will be epic. It's all happening this Friday, koutou mā. Kicking off at about 9 o'clock at St. Patrick's College. What a cool place to have them as well. Every time I drive past St. Pat's College quite often, of course, I live in Upper Hutt. And I'm just mesmerised by the... It reminds me of Hogwarts. I said it. Reminds me of Hogwarts. But it's going to be an incredible day, incredible building. And we implore you to all come along. If you can't be there in person, we won't miss you. There's no stream as such. However, we will be putting the whole thing live on air for you to listen to. Well, not the whole thing, parts of the whole thing. Maybe it's an idea to hit us up on the socials and see which schools you would like to see, which performers you would like to see. So to be more specific, you know, it's all about catering to you, our whānau, as well, koutou mā. So make sure that whatever you do, wherever you are, put time aside on Friday to whip out your phone, just tell your boss you're going on an extended lunch, pop into the little kitchen that you have at work, pull your phone out, prop it up on the table, everyone be coming in, oh, what are you watching? But, oh, I'm watching my whānau on the Manu Kōrero. There it is, fam. Friday is all sus for you. Ngā Manu Kōrero, Wairarapa ki Te Whanganui Ātara, happening this Friday, St. Patrick's College. It's going to be a good day. Ngāti Awatoa FM, Pānui, arohe o te wā.
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1: 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Kaua koutou e a wanga wanga, kei te haere tonu mai a T, a Toby, kei te haere tonu mai a Cyan. So guys, we are sus, you are sus for the rest of the day. 100.9, 94.9. So don't you go changing that frequency, okay? Aotearoa Toa FM, I'm going to see you guys tomorrow for your midweek, for your Wednesday, a nice little incline up until the midweek, and now it's just a nice little decline down into the end of the week. And I'll tell you what we've got to look forward to for the rest of the week as well. Don't forget, Manaaki Matakawa happening on Thursday, maybe Friday. I've got to check that date for you. And then, of course, Friday we have our incredible Manu Kōrero competitions. That is a date I cannot wait for. All happening at St. Pat's. But so I'll chat to you before then anyway. Aotearoa Toa FM, catch you back here nice and early, 7 to 10, 7 to 11 rather. Every weekday on the morning cuppa. Black Eyed Peas coming through for you. Boom, boom, pow.
2: Gotta get that.
1: What a banger this track was, eh?

0: This is Aotearoa News.
1: In this update, a major Auckland Council meeting is underway to decide whether to press ahead with the biggest rates rise in the super city's history. Councillors are due to vote on Mayor Wayne Brown's draft budget, which includes a hike of 7.9%. Many are now backing an alternative rates rise of 5.9%. Councillor Alf Philippina says councillors received the alternative proposals overnight and will be considering the details today.
2: You need to end up at least having a look at what cuts there will be, then have a look as to what we currently have on the table, which is the mayoral proposal. We'll be doing that today.
1: A question of whether the government's loan scheme for businesses moving away from gas actually stacks up. The budget guarantees up to $1.2 billion for businesses keen on reducing their reliance on gas. The Crown will back 80% of each loan so banks can pass on lower interest rates. Business NZ Advocacy Director Catherine Baird says she's not certain that loans are worth it.
3: For businesses, there's been short-term contracts, there's been concern about the availability of gas, the price has obviously gone up, and we've already seen quite big businesses close down and energy's been part of the problem.
1: Meanwhile, Green Building Council Chief Executive Andrew Eagles says we're in an energy crisis, so businesses do need help, but he warns that homes are also hurting.
4: If we want to boost the economy and if we want to do better with our energy grid, then we should take this great initiative and help households move as well.
1: Police say a man appears to have suffered a gunshot wound in Auckland's Mount Wellington this morning. Emergency services were called to a property on Mount Wellington Highway just after 6:30 a.m. where a man was found in a serious condition. He's been taken to hospital. A police scene guard is in place while officers determine what happened. Overseas arrivals for business events boomed in the year's first quarter, rising 50% to more than 16,000. And tributes are pouring in for Dame Jules Topp as her twin urges New Zealanders to hold their loved ones close. That's news. In sport, Warriors player Roger Tuivasa-Sheck has played his last game for the NRL club following confirmation he's ruptured his ACL. The club veteran limped from the field during the win over the Dragons on the weekend. Five-time surfing world champion Carissa Moore has revealed the confidence she carried en route to claiming the Women's New Zealand Pro title at Raglan. The win was her first since 2023, after 2 years away for the birth and nurture of her daughter. Moore had faith that the circumstances would sink.
5: It was like that for me here, and not that I thought it was going to be easy or anything. It's just like that intangible feeling that, like, you believe that it's going to work out. And I'm so grateful that I got to feel that again. I don't know if I'll ever feel it again.
1: That's sport. I'm Malcolm.

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1: Kia ora folks, happy Tuesday. Hopefully the day started off well for you and you're having a nice day indeed for the 26th of May. Hopefully all is going well. We're already getting near the end of May.
0: I know. Oh man. My entire feed is filled with May Mayhem sales, and I'm like, don't do it, T. Don't do it.
1: Is that what it's called? Mayhem sales?
0: Yeah. May Mayhem sales.
1: May Mayhem sales.
0: Yeah.
1: Why didn't they just do the Mayhem sale and then just like basically caps lock the May?
0: The May.

0: I'm not an expert on graphic design, but
1: May Mayhem. Because otherwise it's just like mayhem.
0: Well, no, exactly, because if you're looking at it the way it's displayed on the actual sale, you can still have the joke, but it's just you capitalize the May and mayhem.
1: I hear you. Yeah. I hear you. Don't worry.
0: I don't know why I'm shooting the messenger today. What is this? Explain yourself. I will never engage in the sale, but I have a problem with it, even though I'm not the target demographic for it. I was going to say, I don't keep up with Black Friday or Mayhem sales. Lots of Mays. May the sales be with you.
1: May the sales be with you.
0: I don't keep up with a lot of the sales because usually I buy most things either at extreme clearance or I just keep an eye out on secondhand markets where people have bought them, kept them for 2 years but never opened them and then buy them then. I am an absolute cheapskate.
1: I cannot relate. Oh my goodness.
0: See, I think for Christmas I'm going to buy you, what is it, that Marie Kondo book of the...
1: Don't worry, I've got all her books.
0: Did you really?
1: Yeah,
0: come on.
1: She jumped on the train and everything, you know, when she was like, does this give you joy? I'm like, yes, it does.
0: As you're surrounded by shoulder-high piles of books, of clothing, of jackets, of bags, and you're going, every single item here sparks joy.
1: Sparks joy in me.
0: Look how happy I am right now.
1: Look at this picture. Look how happy I was in this picture. Does it still happen
0: now? T, I'm not calling you a hoarder, but I would just like to ask you politely, what colour is the floor of the carpet in your house? Have you seen it recently?
1: I mean, it's timber, so there we go.
0: Oh, there you go. You're fine.
1: We're fine.
0: If you can't remember what colour the floor is, you might need to clean it.
1: There might be an issue.
0: There might be too many things. That's what I like about the show is that we're just very slowly having very minor, like, not even passive-aggressive, but just very, like, low-key interventions with one another.
1: That's so true.
0: As we're just going back and forth going, look, okay, just sit down. As we just reveal things about ourselves and the other person just sits there with our dear list and is just going, and how does that make you feel?
1: And let me just make some notes of that.
0: Mm-hmm, yes, interesting. Okay. Really? Oh, right. Okay, interesting. Mayhem. Oh, that's fascinating. I see. Okay.
1: Hey, do you know what is fascinating?
0: Many things, but yes.
1: Well, absolutely. But the presence that Aotamariki command on stage when it's Ngā Manu Kōrero speech.
0: Very true. I'll grant you that. Manu Kōrero coming up. Right. And we are very excited. Ate Oto is a proud supporter of it. And also we are going to be there this Friday to talk about it a bit more and to hang out there and, hang out with these talented Kura who are just doing fantastic work. So, got some great songs coming up for you and some great stories. So keep listening. You're here with T and Toby. Auntie Oatoa FM.

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1: You're here with T and Toby. Keep listening. We're going to be telling you about Manu Korero Speech Competitions, a fantastic kaupapa, and Aotearoa FM is proud to be supporting it. Not only that, we're going to be supporting that in person. We're hopefully going to get some behind the scenes and get some awesome interviews whilst we're there. So we'll tell you more about the event and our involvement very soon. 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
1: RTO Otoa FM are proud to support Ngā Manu Kōrero speech competitions, with Wairarapa ki te Awakaerangi regionals being held at St. Patrick's College Friday the 29th of May. It is coming up, people.
0: And this is Kaupapa. Well, we're excited about this one because RTO Otoa FM will be live on location. We'll hopefully get some interviews with some competitors, a few of the supporters and people who are part of the Kaupapa. So we are fully excited.
1: Absolutely. It's a great Kaupapa we've been supporting for the last few years, and it is always great fun just seeing the kura over there just absolutely holding the stage, sharing their kōrero. It's always really inspiring to see. So it really is a privilege that whenever we get to go along there, and hopefully a couple of them we might even be able to share on here on RTO Otoa FM, some of those kōrero. We'll have to wait and find out. So if you do want to follow along with that, then do check out our social media, Facebook and Instagram, RTO Otoa. On the Friday we'll be putting up some posts there as well whilst we're going there, and basically, let's be honest, bothering people throughout the day as they're trying to prepare for their kōrero, and we're going, hey, can you answer some questions?
0: Hello, good sir.
1: I know you're in the middle of preparing for a very important conversation, but can we have a kōrero with you?
0: You're here with TNT on RTO Otoa FM.

0: It's the Old Toy FM. G'day, Dewana. You're here with Zen Z.
1: As we're coming near the end of May, a thing that I love dearly is also coming to an end, and that is the Comedy Fest. The NZ yes. Comedy Fest for 2026, of course, happening over May, has come to just coming to its final days, and I believe it's just the final steps of that. But the reason why I'm mentioning it...
0: I mean, we've been fortunate enough to be able to talk to some funny people.
1: Absolutely, and it's been a privilege to be able to chat with some of them. We got to chat with James Nikese, we got to chat with David Corios, we chatted with Tama Alexander, and just fantastic people to chat with, and it was a privilege to speak with them all. What's weird about this Comedy Fest is, and it feels slightly dirty to admit it, I didn't go to any shows, and I mean, feel so bad about it.
0: I planned on seeing the bro. But then we just got Tino Buku.
1: I wanted to go. Yeah.
0: The fashion show and just everything, having to like design kakahu was just, that was a lot. Plus we had sports awards.
1: Yeah, that was the thing.
0: It was just.
1: Because I like occasionally...
0: And my assignment.
1: No, exactly. I like occasionally with Comedy Fest to go see a couple of artists I've heard of who seem interesting, and then a couple of newbies who I haven't really heard much about, but just, again, seem interesting. Maybe just do a quick research on some of the previous work to make sure, oh, maybe it will gel with me, or maybe it's something new and different. I haven't gone to either of those, partly because the ones that we did talk to, all of which they're shows I was planning on going to, James's shows I ended up going to because we were busy with this show and I just kept working late and missed them and just didn't get a chance to go, and they were one night onlys. David's shows just ran out of time, and then Tama's, that was during the week of the Hutt Valley Sports Awards, so I didn't have the time or energy to think about buying tickets and just didn't have time to go along to it. Even afterwards, because I was still recharging. So to all of you guys, if you're listening, sorry. But also, I'm sure they were great. I'll try again next year. I am such a mess of time. What's the word? Time management. When it comes to time management, it's terrible. I'm great at work. I'm really good at time management when it comes to work and staying busy. The problem is leisure. I'm so bad at it that I can't organize.
0: Leisure? What's she? What is that?
1: Like, if I bought a nice, like, recliner chair or a hammock, it would still be in the original packaging, not unboxed, 2 years later, because I would just look at it and go, I'll get around to doing that later. I don't know how to relax. But we're not doing a sub-story about, oops, I forgot to go and see funny people doing the funnies. We will talk about the funny people being celebrated for the funnies. Because one of the things that happens at the end of the Comedy Fest is they have the Comedy Awards. Of course, with any good thing, they have an award ceremony recognising the people who do fantastic work in that sector. And we can reveal who the award winners are. So, should we start with the big one or work our way up to the big one?
0: I think we shall
1: work our way up to it. So we got a few of the other awards there. So the other awards at the Comedy Awards are, so we had Best Newcomer for both Tamaki Makaurau and for Te Whanganui A Tara. Best Newcomer for Up North was Sophie Stone with her show Wind's Princess. Best Newcomer for Te Whanganui A Tara was Austin Harrison with Effing Ace. Then we also had the Festival Director's Choice Awards, of course, chosen by the board there who runs the Comedy Fest. For that, they chose Eloise Eftos with Aphrodite. Next up, we have Best International Performance. There's joint winners there. You've got Hot Department with Amalgamation and Elf Lions with Swan. Then moving on to the two big ones. The two big awards we have are the Billy T Awards and the Fred Dagg Awards. Billy T Awards is the one that has the yellow towel, and the Fred Dagg Awards is the one where you get the gumboot if you've seen them visually. So we'll go with the Fred Award. The Fred Award, named in honour of John Clark's legendary character, Fred Dagg, it was presented to David Corios! Congratulations! We talked to him! We talked to him before we got the award!
0: We talked!
1: Lovely guy, David.
0: He is.
1: Good man. Top bloke. So we got to chat with David, and of course he was the winner of the Fred Dagg Award, along with a delicious cash prize as well, so which is super cool. So congratulations to David on that for winning the Fred Dagg Award. Next up, and finally, we are going to be talking about the Billy T Award. If you don't know the Billy T Award, it kind of is the creme de la creme of the awards night. It's been there for many years, obviously in honour of Billy T, with the yellow towel there. I think David's won that in previous years. I think he has. But the winner this year was gifted it by the previous year's winner, Hoane Hotene, who was the winner in 2025. Mm-hmm. Winner this year was comedian Joel Vinson. Joel Vinson says he was absolutely chuffed to have won the prestigious Yellow Tower for the Billy T Award. Absolutely, and for his show Renaissance Man was what he won the award for. So a very big congratulations to all winners there of the Comedy Awards, for the Billy T Award, for the Fred Dagg Award, and also for the other awards for Best Newcomer, Best International, Director's Choice Award as well. Super cool, all very deserving, and also everyone else as well who did
0: absolutely
1: the Comedy Fest. Oh, awesome stuff there. And all, genuinely, I know it's not much to say, I didn't go. It genuinely annoys me. Out of all the festivals or events, this one,
0: Toby, we'll go next year.
1: Yes. And then next year comes around and we're going to go, we have to do like all these things again. We don't. We're going to go. Somebody clip this and just keep this for next end of May next year, where we're just going to go, we ran out of time again. We forgot.
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2: It's W to the V.
0: Yeah.
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0: This is Aotearoa News.
1: In this update, a jury's heard gruesome details of an Auckland fisherman's discovery of Xu Lai Wang's body at Gulf Harbour in 2024. Kai Zhao Liu, his wife and parents are on trial in the High Court at Auckland, charged with the 70-year-old's kidnap and manslaughter. Prosecutors allege that Wang had been trying to escape Liu's Christian sect and punishments meted out contributed to her death. First officer on scene, Constable Chelsea Cruikshank, says the body was in layered black plastic bags.
2: There was black tape wrapped around the body, making the knees up to the chest in that fetal position.
1: Auckland Mayor Wayne Brown is defending lifting rates 7.9% as councillors debate the issue today. Councillor John Gillen has proposed an amendment to make the increase 5.9%. He's proposed measures to make that possible, like dumping food scrap collection, capping external consultancy, or a one-year freeze on filling non-essential staff vacancies. Brown says the rates rise was well forecast and should go through.
3: But it's what we had consulted on and all voted on for the long-term plan last year after months of consultation.
1: An Invercargill teen has been arrested over...